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The Bowser, Magnetic.

Niklas Decke, neue Musik. Ab sofort in der Radio 7 Playlist. Sometimes I love you, sometimes I don't. Sometimes I swear I leave, you know I won't. 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

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She's so much more than you used to. 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
1: They say the holy water's watered down, and this town's lost its faith. Our colors will fade eventually, so if our time is running out, day after day, we'll make the mundane a masterpiece. Oh my, my, oh my, my love, I take one look

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neue Musik. Ab sofort in der Radio 7 Playlist. The Bowser, Magnetic.